Chasing Crab on KWFC tonight. Hello, I'm Rebecca. Thanks for tuning in on this Thursday, the National Day of Prayer. I know Russ and Nancy mentioned it as well, but what a great morning starting our day in the city of Springfield to celebrate together that we live in a nation where we can openly pray for one another and lift our voices and unite to believe for this country, this county, and our city. So all of you who were in attendance this morning, thank you. And hopefully everybody has taken a moment today to believe for this country. And if you haven't yet, friend, there is still time. It's always a good time to pray. Coming up is Ms. Karen Peck and New River with God Gives Good Answers.

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Ryan Free and Assurance on the Sound of Home. I'm Rebecca. As we are in full swing with May, headed into summer, a night at the ballpark sounds pretty great. And if you would like to win tickets to see the Springfield Cardinals, you need to have that KWFC mobile app. It's a free download. 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It's super easy. Just make sure those notifications are on and maybe catch that next Winning Wednesday.

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that much about. Oh, but you have so much mercy for the outcast.

triumphant on The Sound of Home tonight. I'm Rebecca. We've been talking about the National Day of Prayer. Psalm chapter 22, verse 27 says, "All the ends of the world shall remember and turn to the Lord, and all the families of the nations shall worship before you. For the kingdom is the Lord's, and he rules over the nations." Franklin Graham posted today that my father, Billy Graham, once said, "Prayer is more than a wish. It is the voice of faith directed to God." And on this National Day of Prayer, let's stop and seek God. Join us in praying that he would move in the hearts of our families, help us stand for his truth in our communities, and give our leaders wisdom, protect this nation, and draw people back to him. Amen.

KWFC. I'm Rebecca. Have your text ever got you in trouble? That happened to me this week with my youngest daughter, and she was using my phone. She was going to text her grandma and say, hey, thank you for sending us some fun stuff in the mail. And my daughter grabbed my phone and she saw my last text to my mom. And she said, Mom, you said something kind of mean to grandma. And I thought, well, I didn't mean to. I hope I didn't get myself in trouble. And I said, well, what is my last text to grandma? And she said, you called her an old goat. I said, no, I would not do that. And she said, yeah, the last text to grandma says two old goats. Did you call Graham and Papaw two old goats? And I said, no, ma'am, let me see that. Well, technically, I did text her two old goats, but it's because my mom asked, what is the name of that essential oil and lotion that our doctor recommended for achy joints? Well, the name of the lotion happens to be Two Old Goats, and you can find it at Walmart and also Tractor Supply. So when my daughter saw that response, she thought I was calling her grandparents Two Old Goats. I tell you, friends, you can't make this stuff up.

One of our favorites to follow, that's Mr. Tate Emmons on The Sound of Home. You know, another one of our favorites is Joseph Habedank, and he has a really fun social media. His Instagram, he loves to give us updates of where they're traveling and what's going on with the family, and he calls it his daily cup of Joseph. Well, today he gave an update that their bus broke down, and they were having a few more obstacles than normal on the road last night, but he always finds a way to keep us encouraged, and it's great when they share stuff on social media, and then we can encourage them back. So we are believing that Joseph's week gets turned around, and the enemy can't stop them from getting to where they need to be.

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Gold City and Greg Sullivan will be joining them in Springfield, Missouri. And then the Summer Celebration is happening July 10th featuring Jeff and Sherry Easter. 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

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The Corpus Christi Hooks come to Springfield on May 5th through the 10th at Route 66 Stadium. The week will include Workday Baseball on Wednesday, the first Springfield Cashew Chickens Night on Thursday, and Star Wars-themed fireworks on Friday. 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

mistakes, and I've got enough regrets to last a lifetime. And oh, how my heart breaks

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2: Ephesians 4:32 says, "Be kind and loving to each other and forgive each other just as God forgave you in Christ." This is Max Lucado. Because Jesus has forgiven us, we can forgive others. Because He lives in us, you and I can do the same. "Oh, I could never do that," you object. "The hurt is so deep. Just seeing the person makes me cringe." Perhaps that's the problem. You're seeing too much of the wrong person. Try shifting your glance away from the one who hurt you and setting your eyes on the one who has saved you. Please understand, relationships don't thrive because the guilty are punished, but because the innocent are merciful. Are there any relationships in your world thirsty for mercy? Is there anyone who needs to be assured of your grace? Jesus made sure His disciples had no reason to doubt His love. Why don't you do the same? This is Max Lucado.

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0: Have you ever found yourself in a moment when you need prayer, but maybe it's such a sensitive or possibly shameful situation that you don't feel comfortable praying with someone you know? 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

0: How do you do? Someone once wrote, there must be a God, because this many bad things couldn't happen to me by accident. We'll introduce you to the man who wrote that and much more before he finally met up with that God when his mind and heart and life were at last unshackled. Proclaiming the good news around the world, this is Unshackled, dramatizing true life stories of real people, produced in Chicago by Pacific Garden Mission. You've heard many stories on Unshackled about men and women sometimes referred to as down and out, people who had known only failure and despair until mission counselors shared the good news that they could have forgiveness for the past and hope for the future. In addition to the down-and-outers, we also want to reach out with that same message to the up-and-outers, those countless numbers who live in comfortable homes, drive nice cars, and have plenty of food on the table, but down inside are hurting terribly. In spite of their well-maintained outward appearances, they hunger desperately for the only bread that can take away that hunger, the manna from heaven, and we can give them that bread. Now broadcast around the earth, here is program number 2469 in the series Unshackled, the program that makes you face yourself and think.
1: That script you wrote was so funny. How'd you come up with that stuff?
2: You know, sometimes it really just gets to me. The world is headed for a global disaster, and here I am writing sitcoms in Hollywood. I feel like the lounge entertainer on the Titanic.
1: For a television comedy writer, you know, you can be real depressing.
0: The man whose story we have to tell was born during the Second World War to a Jewish family living just north of Des Moines, Iowa. Listen with us to the true story of young writer-to-be, Joe Glauberg.
2: I grew up in the Jewish section of White Oak, Iowa. Actually, my family was the Jewish section. In fact, my father, mother, and two older brothers, along with myself, made up almost a quarter of the entire population, depending on who was renting the house next to the bus barn. My father bought the grocery store in White Oak just after the war when I was two. He'd brought us there from Seattle. That's where I was born while my dad was working as an engineer in the shipyards during the war. Even as a kid, I was always looking for ways to make a buck, or even a quarter.
3: Who's there?
4: It's me, Joe.
5: Why, it's little Joey from down at the store. What you got under your arm?
4: I'm selling stuff. Here, take a look.
5: Why, ain't they pretty? Look at that, Buford.
3: Oh, what's he got?
5: They're little pictures with saying from the Bible. Listen to this. For God so loved the world that he gave his only begotten Son, that whosoever believeth in him should not perish, but have everlasting life. John 3:16. Ain't that nice?
4: Yeah, that one's 75 cents.
3: Well, it ain't that nice. And what's a little Jew boy doing selling stuff about Jesus?
4: I don't read them, I just sell them.
3: What, does your folks know what you're doing?
5: Let's see, you got any of the Beatitudes there?
4: I don't even know what those are, but if you find something you like, I'll give you a discount. I think Buford could use some religion.
2: I found that Buford wasn't the only one in White Oak who didn't really understand what a Jew was. My little friend Sharon was trying to figure the whole thing out, too, but I wasn't much help.
6: Mom says you're selling Christian stuff.
4: It's not Christian stuff. They're just plaques.
6: Well, how come Jews don't believe in Jesus?
4: Well, see, he was just a man, you know, like a teacher.
6: But he was God's son.
4: What is with everybody? All I'm trying to do is sell a few plaques here.
2: We ran the White Oak store and gas station where I worked as clerk and gas pump jockey in addition to side jobs ranging from detasseling corn to mowing the White Oak Cemetery. About the only thing the White Oak store didn't have was indoor plumbing. That wasn't really my main problem, though.
5: Here, have some chicken soup. You'll feel better.
4: Mom, I'm not sick. I just feel bad. You know what they're calling me at school?
5: Here, have some gefilte fish. Your Uncle Harry made it fresh last week.
4: Those girls called me a dirty Jew.
5: Don't let it bother you. Those little shiksas don't even know what a Jew is.
4: Really?
1: That makes me feel a little better.
5: Good. Here, have an extra blintz.
1: Mom, what is a Jew?
5: First you'll eat, then we'll talk.
2: I was never real good at figuring out what a Jew was, but I was pretty good at science and math. I wanted to someday become a scientist and find a way of saving the world from what seemed to be an approaching ecological catastrophe. Then I had a strange conversation with my science teacher, who happened to be doubling as a speech contest coach.
7: You were really funny tonight. You know, the judges couldn't stop laughing long enough to write down any comments.
2: You know, I've been thinking maybe I can develop some economical way of turning seawater into drinking water.
7: Now, why would you want to do that?
2: Haven't you heard about the big water shortage? If I'm going to be a scientist, I have to do something to help save the Earth.
7: You? A scientist? I don't think so.
2: You know I love science. I get straight A's. What else would I be?
7: Joe, you'll never be a scientist. You got show business in your blood.
2: I get a transfusion.
7: See what I mean? You don't want to be a scientist. Trust me.
2: But the world is in such terrible shape, and it's getting worse by the minute. Famine's everywhere. And have you read Malthus' work on overpopulation? I don't believe this. Here I am, studying to be a scientist and help save the planet, and my science teacher is telling me to go into show business. You want me to tell jokes while the world is headed for total disaster?
7: I'm just saying you should think about it.
2: You really think I could make it in show business? From that point on, my sights were set on comedy, which tells you how strong my commitment to science had been. But the Vietnam conflict was escalating, and college seemed to be my only refuge from the draft. After drifting through 5 years of my own form of academic quagmire and finally getting a degree in journalism, guess what? The war was still going on. It was almost as though they'd kept it going just so that little Joey Glauberg wouldn't get off the hook with his college deferment. But I was determined not to give in easily, regardless of any advice from my brother.
8: Dad said you got your draft notice.
2: Yeah, you believe that? 5 years of college down the tubes. You'd think I'd be smart enough with all that education to keep out of the jungle. Maybe I should have majored in Vietnamese.
8: You ought to just join the Navy like me and Jeff.
2: That was in the 50s. You guys were like tourists. I'd be cannon fodder.
8: Not in the Navy. You'd be on a ship. What's a couple of years on a ship?
2: They won't take me in the Navy for less than 4 years. I've been thinking a lot about this. I'm gonna maybe just cut off one of my toes.
8: You're kidding.
2: Yeah, I was going back and forth between a finger and a toe, but if I decide to be a writer later on, I might need all my fingers. But how could I ever march with 9 toes? That's the beauty of it. They'd never take me like that.
8: Joe, look, just join the Navy, so it'll be 4 years, but you're not gonna get shot up on board a destroyer.
2: I mean, I probably wouldn't even miss it. Then maybe later on I could get a prosthetic toe.
8: A prosthetic toe?
2: Sure. Better a toe now than my whole body over in the jungle. Hey, I could still be just as good a writer with 9 toes. Some people write without feet. I might be able to freeze it and reattach it later. Now, there's a great idea. Who'd ever know? Except maybe my podiatrist. Well, I decided not to cut off my toe, and I joined the Navy like my brother suggested. I went through basic training at Great Lakes Naval Training Center. Then I applied for officer candidate school and got accepted. I think my father was more excited than I was.
3: That's terrific. You're going to be an officer in the United States Navy.
2: Yeah, but that's 3 more years I got to do after I get my commission. If I get my commission, what's so good about it?
3: Well, I guess maybe it just seems like a big thing to me. I mean, see, in my day, they just didn't let Jews become officers, and not in the Navy.
2: You think they'll kick me out when they find out I'm Jewish?
3: You didn't tell them?
2: I'm kidding.
3: I'm an old person. Don't do that.
2: Jew or not, OCS was not my idea of a good time. But I finally got my commission and was assigned to the North Island Naval Air Station as public affairs officer. The closest I got to the jungle was the San Diego Zoo. It was during my time in San Diego as a naval officer that I began to experience what I recall as my first real severe bouts of depression. I read books on psychoanalysis by Jung and others, trying to figure out why I was so depressed. I even contemplated suicide, but that seemed an even bigger waste of a college education than the Navy. I even tried meditating. I remember sitting in my apartment in Ocean Beach, staring at a candle. One night, a knock came at the door. Who is it?
9: Oh, hi. I'm just giving out these little booklets.
2: Let's see. What's this? Let not your heart be troubled, John 14:27.
8: Yeah, it's got Bible verses. That one's from John.
2: Who's John?
8: The Apostle John. He wrote part of the Bible.
2: Oh, right. Yeah, that John, yeah. Well, how much are they?
8: Well, they're free.
2: Really? You think I could get another 50? Just kidding. Hey, thanks a lot.
8: You're welcome. God bless you.
2: This is good. Let's see. Let not your heart be troubled, neither let it be afraid, John 14:27. See what else here. He was wounded for our transgressions. He was bruised for our iniquities. Isaiah 53:5. No, that's about Christ. I better skip that one. Let's see. They that wait upon the Lord shall renew their strength. They shall mount up with wings as eagles. They shall run and not be weary. They shall walk and not faint. Isaiah 40:31. That's good. I like that one. I kept repeating that verse over and over. Somehow it helped me through the rest of my time in the Navy. It seemed like I was always waiting. Now at least I began to feel as though I were waiting on God, and even though I didn't really understand what that meant, it made me feel better.
0: In a moment, we'll find out what happened to Joe after the Navy. You don't have to be in the Navy to understand the importance of a lighthouse. We've seen a lot of shipwrecked souls, and we thank God we're able to help so many of them. That's why Pacific Garden Mission has been called the Old Lighthouse. Such vast numbers of men, women, and children are thrown around by the angry waves of divorce, financial ruin, alcohol, and drug abuse. They'd be completely lost forever if there wasn't a beacon of hope. And Pacific Garden Mission is one of those beacons, and a very bright one at that. For more than a century, we've helped rescue not only sailors and soldiers, but countless other shipwrecked individuals with food, clothing, and a place to stay. We provide a kind of safe harbor where they can find shelter until the storm in their lives blows over and they learn more about the only captain who can pilot them safely home.
2: I was released from active duty in 1970. I'd saved up my money so I could take my time trying to get into comedy. I went to Los Angeles and got a one-room apartment just off the Sunset Strip and joined a comedy workshop which met one night a week in a producer's home in Beverly Hills. It was a good place for me to try out new material I'd written. I was coming home the other night. I don't know what time it was, but it was so late the day and night market was closed. It was easy to get laughs in the workshop where I was among friends, but going in front of a nightclub audience was a different matter altogether. I was terrified. I decided to stick with writing and steer away from stand-up comedy. It wasn't long after that my material got to one of the top comedy producers in Hollywood. He liked it, and soon I was writing for a popular television comedy series. I was doing well in terms of worldly success, but still pursuing answers through metaphysical studies. I was getting pretty good at writing those treatments or affirmations or whatever they were, but my friend thought I was just plain nuts. I am one with the universe, and the perfect peace of that one mind is flowing through me right now. I am that perfect peace, and so it is.
1: What kind of double talk gibberish is that? You shouldn't be fooling around with that oddball nonsense. You've got such a great religion.
2: How would you know? You're not even Jewish.
1: Well, maybe not, but I've got a lot of Jewish friends, and I always wished I could be Jewish.
2: Well, it's too late. You've got to be born Jewish, and you're obviously past that stage. Frankly, I'd just as soon not have been born Jewish, but it's too late for me, too. Besides, this positive affirmation stuff works for me. I've got a good job, a decent car, and a lot more peace than you've got, so get off my back. There you have it. I'd convinced myself I was a man brimming over with peace. And actually, things were going pretty well. Then I met Anne. She was a wardrobe lady on one of the shows I was writing for. I'm not sure what attracted me so much to her, but Anne always seemed so bright-eyed and bubbly. I just enjoyed being around her and talking to her. Then one day I learned that she was in the hospital. I decided to go visit her.
10: Dr. Beckley, 12499.
2: Hey, put down that book. You've got a visitor.
6: Well, I don't believe it. What are you doing here?
2: I came to see you. The question should be, what are you doing here?
6: Oh, it was so stupid. I was coming down some steps, and my ankle just turned under me. They said I broke a bone in my foot. But I think I just needed to slow down. I've been able to catch up on my reading.
2: You know, you always have such a positive way of looking at things.
6: I believe that's the best way to look at them.
2: You know, I'm kind of that way myself. I guess that's why I like talking to you. I used to be really negative.
6: Oh, it's very easy to get that way.
2: Tell me about it. I was going to be a scientist at one time.
6: Is this one of your jokes?
2: Yeah, it seems like it, I suppose. I kept looking around and seeing the pollution and the environmental nightmare I knew had to be coming. But now I've become a lot more positive about things.
6: You know, there's a book you really ought to read. It discusses all those things you were so worried about, and it's all based on Bible prophecy.
2: Really? What's supposed to happen? Is the world going to end or what?
6: Well, things are going to get a lot worse. You really should read it. I'm sure you'd like it.
2: Not long after my conversation with Anne, I picked up a copy of the book she'd told me about. I was stunned by what I read. I learned about events going on all around me, clearly referred to thousands of years earlier in both the Old and New Testaments. I just couldn't quite make sense of it, but it definitely got me to thinking. I decided to give Anne a call.
10: Hello?
2: Anne, it's Joe Glauberg, remember me?
10: Well, if you aren't a voice from the past, how are you?
2: I guess I'm okay, but the main reason I'm calling is that book you told me about on Bible prophecy. I think you got me into something, and you gotta get me out. I appreciate your inviting me over. I know I sounded a little weird on the phone, but the more I got to thinking about this Bible prophecy stuff, the more scared I got. I mean, I've got some major problems here.
6: Like what?
2: Well, for the last couple of weeks, ever since I read that book, I've been thinking, this is great. All these things that I thought were the final steps to the end of civilization are apparently just part of God's plan.
6: I know. Isn't it exciting? It just gives me goosebumps.
2: Yeah, okay, but that's great. But see, apparently, well, Jesus is coming back at the end of all these wars and stuff.
6: Well, I know. That's the best part.
2: Maybe so, but that's part of my problem. See, I was kind of excited about him coming back, and then the reality of it occurred to me. When Jesus comes back, some of the people are going to be on his side and some aren't, right?
6: That's right.
2: Okay, well, see, I don't think I'm on his side. You see how that could be a problem?
6: But it doesn't have to be. All you have to do is turn your life over to him and trust him as your Lord and Savior.
2: Okay. Now I know this is going to sound real stupid, but see, I'm Jewish.
6: So?
2: Well, I was always taught that Jews don't believe in Jesus.
6: Jesus was a Jew. He came expressly for the Jews. All his first disciples were Jewish. What's more Jewish than believing in Jesus?
2: I never thought of that. But why do all the rabbis teach against believing in him? If he was the Messiah, wouldn't they know it?
6: Well, you'd think so, wouldn't you? But see, God knew all about that. The Old Testament teaches that the Messiah will be rejected by his own people, right here in Isaiah. Listen to chapter 8, verse 14. And he shall be for a sanctuary, but for a stone of stumbling, and for a rock of offense to both houses of Israel. Isaiah was even led by the Spirit of God to pray in chapter 6, verse 10. Make the heart of this people fat, and make their ears heavy, and shut their eyes, lest they see with their eyes, and hear with their ears, and understand with their heart, and convert and be healed.
2: Wow. Well, I didn't... Anne, I just don't know. There are so many things that just don't make sense to me. This is a big step, you know.
6: Oh, a very big step.
2: Because if God is in control of everything, and Jesus Christ is his son, then I'm going to have to follow him and do what he says. So I got to be sure about this.
6: Well, while you're thinking it over, can I give you a little more to think about?
2: Yeah, sure.
6: You can try to figure out God all you want, and we all try it. But there comes a time when you've got to turn off that little reasoning switch in your head and make that last final step by faith. Hebrews chapter 11, verse 6 tells us, "Without faith, it is impossible to please him. For he that cometh to God must believe that he is, and that he is a rewarder of them that diligently seek him."
2: What Ann said about that step of faith somehow made sense to me as I considered what I should do. A short time later, we prayed together and I received Christ as Messiah and Savior. I was no longer worried about world events that still seemed to be propelling us toward cataclysmic disaster because I knew they're all part of God's plan, devised before He created the universe. Also, I'd always been troubled by the notion that we only go around once in this life, and I seemed to be blowing my one shot. But now, I learned to be content with God's direction for my life. I guess maybe you expect me to say that I've lived happily ever after that day in 1973. Well, not exactly. I was born again and knew I had eternal life, but as a new baby in the Lord, I had to learn a lot of lessons that didn't come easily. I realized that pretty quickly when I ventured back into the television comedy writing environment I'd been so happy to leave only a couple of years earlier. I remember a strange conversation I had with the head writer, one of many strange conversations.
11: Hey, Glomber, come in here a minute. You just got to help me out.
2: What do you need?
11: Well, you know a lot of that stuff Christ said, right?
2: A fair amount. Why?
11: Well, I need to ask you a question. See, us Jews don't know much about that stuff.
2: I'm Jewish.
11: I thought you believed in Jesus.
2: Well, I do, but that doesn't mean I'm not Jewish. I just happen to be a Jew that believes in Jesus as the Messiah. So now I'm a completed Jew.
11: Yeah? So tell me, is it okay in your religion to smoke marijuana?
2: That's what you called me in here to ask me?
11: No, but as long as we're talking about your religion, I was just curious. I know you don't like hearing dirty jokes, so where do you stand on smoking pot?
2: Well, first of all, it's not a religion. It's a personal relationship with God.
11: Maybe so, but if you don't believe in smoking marijuana, I don't want to hear about it. Besides, that's not why I called you in here. What was that thing Christ said about building mansions or something? How does that go?
2: In my Father's house are many mansions. If it were not so, I would have told you. I go to prepare a place for you, and if I go to prepare a place for you, I will come again and receive you unto myself, that where I am, there ye may be also. That's in John 14, verse 2 and 3.
11: Yeah, that's it. Thanks.
2: Sure, no problem. Say, mind if I ask why you wanted to know that?
11: Well, I'm doing a script with our big star in the hospital, and he thinks he's going to die, and I wanted the nurse to say something to make him feel better.
2: Are you serious?
11: Mm-hmm.
2: Lenny, this guy's never going to see the inside of one of those places. He might be a big star, but if he dies without Christ, he's headed straight for the lake of fire, eternal damnation.
11: Yeah, but that ain't something you tell a person when you want to make him feel better, when he's about to die.
2: Lenny, what better time to tell him? After he's dead, it's too late. Fortunately, some Jewish people were easier to talk to about Christ. Take my friend Steve. He was a stand-up comic on a lot of the top comedy variety shows. I hadn't seen him for a couple of years. One day he called.
12: Joe, it was so strange. The other day, I was meditating over at the self-realization place, and you came into my mind.
2: No kidding.
12: I remember you were real interested in religion. See, that's all I want to talk about anymore. And it makes people really uncomfortable, you know?
2: Steve and I soon got together and I learned what his problems were. He talked a lot about religion, but not about Christ. His mind was so confused when I talked to him about being born again, he thought he already was quite a number of times, in fact. So, Steve, you're born again and you're following Jesus, right?
12: No question about it.
2: Okay, so tell me, do you know what he said, what he taught?
12: Well, some.
2: All right, now, if you're following someone you believe to be God and entrusting him with your eternal destiny, wouldn't you want to know everything he said, especially if it's all been written down somewhere?
12: Well, I guess so.
2: Well, I got a Bible for you. You should begin to read it so that you'll know for yourself everything that Jesus taught. In a short time, he'd read the first four books of the New Testament and was into the book of Acts. The amazing part was that he still thought he was born again, but I knew he wasn't. I tried several times to get him to pray with me to receive Christ, but he wouldn't do it. Then one day, I got a phone call, and I could tell something was different.
12: Yeah, Joe, it was real strange. You see, I was putting gas in my car, and I looked down, and there was this little booklet on the ground. Well, it told all about God's spiritual laws. There was even a little prayer in it.
2: So, did you pray the prayer?
12: Oh, yeah. And according to what it said, I'm born again. This time for sure. I guess this is what you tried to get me to understand all along, right?
2: As the Apostle Paul said in 1 Corinthians chapter 3, verse 6, I have planted, Apollos watered, but God gave the increase. And so it was with Steve. Maybe a seed has been planted in your life through the hearing of this broadcast. Although I went on to become creator of a hit television series and write a lot more scripts, secular as well as evangelical, I think the one you've just heard is the best of all. Why? Simply because it's the story of what Jesus Christ has done in my life, and I think that's the best story any of us can tell.
0: Friend, we'd like for you to accept Jesus as your Savior, just like Joe and Steve. Romans chapter 10, verse 9 says, that if thou shalt confess with thy mouth the Lord Jesus, and shalt believe in thine heart that God hath raised him from

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So we're now producing an exciting new children's show called The Clue Crew. This is a family-friendly adventure series where there's always a biblical lesson to be learned and a mystery to be solved. 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This program will feature the very words of Billy Sunday, Charles Spurgeon, Dwight L. Moody, and many more, all dramatized and delivered by our very own Unshackled actors. And then there's our daily devotionals. 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

0: If these stories brighten your day, tell the manager of this station so they will continue to broadcast them. 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This is program number 2469. Heard in the true story of Joe Glauberg were Kate McClanahan, Rick Plastina, Belinda Bremner, Joanne Silvestrick, Guy Baril, David Mink, and Joe Glauberg as himself. Original music, Lucille Becker. Sound, Nick Aloisio. Engineer, Ed Webb. Script, Joe Glauberg. And I'm Thomas McElroy.
1: 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And our address? 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

There you have it, triumphant, or I'm sorry, tribute, a new start with a T, a tribute quartet with their latest and then on the Sound of Home, KWFC, good morning, rising to a beautiful day. Chilly starts, man, nice chilly evenings, but nice wrap-ups of the afternoon, and man, are we refreshed after a National Day of Prayer, a Springfield prayer breakfast that went so very well yesterday. If you got to attend the prayer breakfast, it was an amazing time together and just encouraging. Thankful for the many that still believe in prayer. If you just looked at social media these days, you'd think there's probably very little faith in America. But I'm thankful for the many that still believe and pray. So very, very grateful for that. All right. So we're rising with these wise words on our lips on this. Are we already a full week into May and working on the second week? Take my instruction instead of silver and knowledge rather than choice gold, for wisdom is better than jewels, and all that you may desire cannot compare with her. These guys are coming to Springfield in a couple of weeks. A little bit later on, a conversation with Danny Riley in Gold City. I'll tell you about that here in just a moment. And there they are, Gold City.

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0: That's the Kragans, God's Loving Me on the Sound of Home KWFC. I don't know what your plans are this weekend, but I hope mom is involved. If you got your mama, celebrate her, love her. The whole fifth commandment is never expired. Honor father and mother. I would just encourage you, do it up. Go on, you got this chance to really make her feel special. And if you don't have mom still, I understand many of our friends at KWFC don't have mom still here. And so that mother figure in your world, let her know that you appreciate her and celebrate the hope that we have of seeing mom again.
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0: There you have the Downey's Boys on the Sound of Home, KWFC, and you wouldn't have the sounds of the Sound of Home if it wasn't for Edward. 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That's why. That's why he is putting some of his money behind this 100,000-watt megaphone, this worldwide influence on the web known as KWFC, the Sound of Home. Edward, thank you. 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
3: Your Sound of Home forecast, pretty mild today with mid to upper 70s. Will be a little bit windy as low pressure drops into our area. Could get an afternoon shower. Overnight, we're in the low 50s, rain and thunderstorms, at least until about midnight, low 50s. And then Saturday, clouds in the morning, but we get a sunny afternoon. Upper 70s. We might see a shower Saturday night and then back to fair weather on Sunday. About 70 and partly sunny. I'm meteorologist Steve Hamilton.

The Crabb family and the cross on KWFC. Let's pray. Thank the Lord for his goodness. Thank him for family. I don't know everybody's family dynamic. Everybody's situation is different. I'm thinking of, well, different loved ones that I have, friends and loved ones that don't have what we would call the traditional home. They're missing a mom or a dad at the home front. And maybe the dynamic from the start was a little bit different. Maybe you never really had a mother figure. Something may have happened along the line. I don't pretend to know everybody's circumstance. I just know when we come up on these special days, like a Mother's Day, it is a mixed bag of reception as to how some people feel about that. And if you've had an estranged relationship with your mom, I don't know who's to fault, who's to blame. Didn't ask that. I'm praying that that gets better this weekend. That maybe this will be a breakthrough in an estranged relationship with a mom. I pray this will be different and be something. We'll take a positive step in healing. And then if you're missing mom, you know, my prayers for you. I still have mine. I'm thankful to say. We're going to get together with her and honor her this weekend. And maybe yours is already in heaven. And then let's rejoice in the hope of being able to see mom again. Father, we love you. Thank you for that one that really helps so much in this life, not just in bringing us into the world, but nurturing us in those early years, those formative years, and always being there to kiss the boo-boo and to hold and to just be mom, what many of us know. And then for those that just don't have that background, they don't have that closeness with the mom, I pray this week can be different. I pray something special will happen and a breakthrough in that relationship will happen. Be more like what you created the family to be. We're imperfect people. We have messed up your plan so bad. And yet today we kind of recenter and pursue you. And thank you, God, for your great gifts and the way that you bless us with family and friends and the hope that we have in your gospel and in your word. We praise you and thank you for the day and the weekend in Jesus' name. Amen.

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Tom Tillman on The Sound of Home. Dave with you, wishing you a very happy celebration today. They will be walking the line, Missouri State University graduating class of 2026. We wish you all the best. And I think the College of the Ozarks walks the line tomorrow, if I'm not mistaken. I think those two graduations slated for this weekend. OTC sometime next week. I'm losing track. And then I know the high schools graduate week after. So it's a big time. It's a big time. A great ceremony and celebration of that accomplishment and really the start. I know graduates, I know you're celebrating the completion of a course, but you're really starting the beginning of your purpose. And I pray that you find that place. I'll pray that you find that sweet spot of service as God has gifted you, enabled you, given you special personality for the task. I believe God has a perfect place for all of us to be serving and doing. And I believe there's a permissive will to kind of do other things and be involved in some things. But I do believe that there's something special, uniquely created. We're created for purpose. And I pray that you find that, discover it, get just baptized in it, and that that you find great fulfillment in it. And when you do, you'll be helping so many others. Because you know this is all about people, right? So what is God using you? And how is he planning on using you to reach more and more people to serve and love them in his name? That's us encouraging you, class of 2026. Congratulations.

heard the church bells chime. It was meeting time on a Sunday morning in spring. I took my place on the pew. We all said

been 10 years, and I'm still right here with my voice lifted in praise.

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2: On this Friday, authorities in Clever are investigating a deadly accident at a grain bin facility in Christian County. Emergency crews were called Thursday afternoon to Gordon Feed and Pet on Clark Avenue. Investigators say a man working to repair an auger inside the bin became trapped in feed material and started sinking. Rescuers spent more than an hour trying to free him but could not. Heads up if you see smoke in Springfield today. The city is warning residents about a large controlled burn scheduled for today at the Yard Waste Recycling Center in Brookline. The fire department will burn storm debris left over from last year's severe storm weather events. Smoke may be visible across parts of southwest Springfield, so beware. Several roads near Farm Road 119 will also have temporary closures. Also, part of Wilson's Creek Greenway Trail will be closed during the operation, and the Yard Waste Recycling Center is expected to remain closed through the weekend. Springfield's Landmarks Board has delayed action on a request to protect a building in Galloway Village. The property, which is known as the Old Sequoyota Store or Treadway's General Store, sits across from Sequoyota Park on South Lone Pine. Neighborhood leaders want the building designated as a historic site to slow possible demolition plans. Board members say they want to hear from the property owner before moving forward. The next Landmarks Board meeting is scheduled for June 10th. There's a look at news. I'm Sarah Forhetz.
3: Behind every badge, every helmet, and every wheel of an ambulance is a servant who agreed to save your life before they ever met you. If you see someone in uniform today, thank them for that promise they've already made to show up for you.
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5: Our sound of home forecast, a little bit windy today, some clouds moving in. We have a low pressure system from the northern plains dropping in. We could get a few afternoon showers, and we're in the mid-70s on the high. Overnight, rain and thunderstorms, a pretty good possibility, will be in the low 50s. It'll start off cloudy on Saturday, but we get a sunny afternoon, and we're in the upper 70s on the high. Very slight chance of a shower Saturday night. Mix of sun and clouds at 70 on Sunday. I'm meteorologist Steve Hamilton.
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I love it. What a great way to get started on this sun-drenched Ozark Mountain Country morning with Jeff and Sherry Easter and God's Hands. They're going to be in town celebrating KWFC's summer celebration, and that is just a couple of months away. Can you believe? Right at July the 10th. That Friday night, we're going to gather with First Baptist Church for the summer celebration, including our friends, the Mid-South Boys. Can't wait to see them live in concert. They got a great sound going on at the Mid-South Boys. So good night of gospel music, Mid-South, with Jeff and Sherry Easter. I can't believe how close that's getting, and it'll be here before you know it. 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If that's your jam, you want to get a hold of those as soon as possible to be the first to go with the summer celebration. Friday, July the 10th. Mark it down in your calendar. Plan on being there.

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is High Road, and that's what love is on KWFC. I'm Dave. We're about to fire up our live Friday live with Danny Riley of Gold City Quartet. They're going to be in Springfield 2 weeks from tonight, part of the Fort Calvary Quartet 20th anniversary celebration. It's going to be a big night of music. I can't wait to get Danny and the guys into town and a conversation.

Your Sound of Home forecast, pretty mild today with mid to upper 70s. We'll be a little bit windy as low pressure drops into our area. Could get an afternoon shower. Overnight, we're in the low 50s, rain and thunderstorms, at least until about midnight, low 50s, and then Saturday, clouds in the morning, but we get a sunny afternoon, upper 70s. We might see a shower Saturday night and then back to fair weather on Sunday, about 70 and partly sunny. I'm meteorologist Steve Hamilton.

0: you probably on the bus, and then when your image popped up on our Friday Live, which, by the way, everybody can catch the conversation on our Facebook and our YouTube page. Danny Riley of Gold City Quartet joining us on the bus headed to Texas. You guys get just about anywhere in that bus, don't you?
1: We can get just about anywhere as long as she don't squat on us.
0: Yeah.
1: These buses are known to do that every now and then.
0: It's the
1: so
0: nature
1: far,
0: of it.
1: This one's been a jewel.
0: Good. I'm glad to hear that. Where are you at in Texas tonight?
1: We're in Temple, Texas tonight. And we're in Atlanta, Texas tomorrow night. So.
0: All right. So doing the Texas swing, so to speak.
1: So to speak, yes,
0: so to speak.
1: Sir.
0: You guys are pretty busy. How many dates is Gold City doing these days in a given year?
1: We do about 150.
0: That's a lot.
1: Yeah, it's not as many as about 220.
0: I know you're
1: what we used to do.
0: Your dad used to whip the group pretty good. Get out there as often as that bus could roll. Have you learned something from
1: yes,
0: that?
1: Sir.
0: Hey, I want to say this. You're looking more and more like your dad every day. And that's a compliment, by the way. That's a compliment. I don't say that in anything other than a compliment.
1: Well, I appreciate it. I wished I could sing like him.
0: Well, you're carrying. You sing like him, just at a different octave. Okay, you're
1: okay.
0: Dead. For those that don't know, Tim Riley is the living legend, an amazing bass voice, and. Anybody that's familiar with the history of Gold City, it's Tim Riley you're thinking about every time on those bass lines. And this is a chip off the block. This is the acorn that did not fall from the tree. His son, Danny, is now the jefe for Gold City. And you're keeping up the tradition, buddy. You're doing good. I don't know. This goes back to the Fab Four days, the guys you got lined up on that stage tonight.
1: Well, it's... You know, it's a blessing. I've got some great guys. They're very talented.
0: Yeah.
1: They love Gold City. All of them grew up loving Gold City, and they're having they're living a dream. And,
0: yeah.
1: So they put every ounce of energy they have into this. They care about the legacy. It's just it's a really cool experience for me.
0: You know how, or you don't know, how spoiled you are growing up with one of the all-time great groups in gospel music, Gold City. You took it for granted. If you hopped on the bus, that's just what you did on weekends.
1: It is. You know, I've been around, Gold City started when I was 7.
0: Right.
1: I've been around this group all my life. I've only had a couple of jobs other than Gold City in my life. And I'm 53, so I've been on the road with Gold City. This is my 30th year.
0: Wow.
1: So wow. I don't, I didn't, it was just life for me, you know.
0: When did it sink into you, since you've been associated and known it since you were 7 years old, you've grown up with it. When do you think it really dawned on you the amazing thing God does with you and how important Gold City is to this industry? When did that realization hit you?
1: You know, for me, I guess, you know, the first time I thought, man, this is something kind of special was when I was about, I guess, 15, Midnight Cry had come out and, you know, I didn't do a lot of, you know, I didn't go to the National Quartet Convention. I didn't do any of that stuff until I was about 16 years old. But, you know, when they started winning fan awards and all that, bringing those home,
0: yeah.
1: You know, I thought, something kind of cool happening here.
0: It is a little cool. And man, what a legacy. I'm glad you brought that word up, because that's when I think of Gold City, the legacy that you have. But man, you're not just resting on the legacy. You guys have been putting out some amazing music in that powerful lineup that you have with Chris and Josh and Jeff by your side. I don't know. I'm not saying anything about any other group, but I don't know that there's a better sound in Southern gospel music today than what you guys are doing.
1: Well, that's kind. You know, these guys, like I said, they care a lot, and they, you know, they want to do the legacy proud, and I appreciate that a lot.
0: Yeah, man.
1: Of course, I want that too, and it makes my dad happy. You know, that things are going well, and
0: yeah.
1: you know, of course that makes him happy. This is his, I guess you could say this is his life work.
0: So it's his baby. Yeah, sure enough is. Sure enough is. Yeah. Talking with Danny Riley of Gold City Quartet here on KWFC. We're going to continue the conversation on our Facebook and YouTube page for Friday Live. And then when we come back here on the air at KWFC, we'll talk about the reason for this conversation. Danny's coming to town. In fact, Gold City will be in Springfield 2 weeks from tonight to help celebrate another quartet from our area. Fort Calvary Quartet's 20th anniversary celebration is 2 weeks from tonight. More in a conversation with Danny Riley in Gold City coming up right now. Here's their current hit, Within the Middle, Gold City on KWFC.

0: Oh, that is a big song for Gold City. And all I hope is in Jesus. Got the guy leading that song on the air with us right now at KWFC, Danny Riley, no stranger to Southwest Missouri, Springfield, and the KWFC audience. Good morning, buddy.
1: Good morning.
0: It's good to see you.
1: Always good to see you.
0: Well, you are traveling. I'd half expected to see

0: That is Gold City in the Middle. That's their latest song here on The Sound of Home. Dave Taylor with you, visiting with Danny Riley of Gold City. We're Facebook Live, by the way. If you want to go Facebook or YouTube, you can catch the conversation in and around the on-air. We're going to talk about the occasion for which we're having this conversation. Danny is bringing his friends, Chris and Josh and Jeff, to Springfield on Friday night, May 22nd. That's just 2 weeks from tonight. To help us celebrate another quartet, Four Calvary Quartet. And I'm not even going to embarrass myself by asking Danny if he's ever heard of Four Calvary. But that's our group here out of Southwest Missouri. Danny, we have been doing this now. Well, I say we. I've been with the group a little over 10 years. It was born in the heart of Tom Rantz, the jefe for this group, when he was on the showroom floor of Dennis Hanks Chevrolet to start a gospel group. And basically,
1: well, how about that?
0: Go sing about Jesus as far away as you can drive and get home for work on Monday. that was basically the premise.
1: That's good.
0: So we're doing it. And I was telling Danny before we went on the air here that the Four Calvary motto is Four Calvary, because Gold City can't be everywhere. That's just how we, that's how we are. We got to sing about Jesus. Gold City can't be everywhere, so there's got to be a Four Calvary out there helping to share the load. Danny, I appreciate you guys being able to make it into town, because when I talked to Tom about the 20 years he's been doing this, everybody has their inspiration. Everybody has the groups they looked up to and they want to be like. And to the conversation back to the legacy about Gold City, that was one of the groups that motivated Tom. Tom wanted to be like a Gold City. Like everybody was, they see what you guys were doing and how well you did it, the spirit of excellence, the amazing music that Gold City has put out over the years. And you have inspired many groups like a Four Calvary. And so to be able to do this next here in two weeks is amazing.
1: Yes. And we love Springfield, Missouri. Yeah. We don't get to come as much as we used to. So anytime we get to come up there, we're excited. So we're fired up.
0: Springfield loves you, and we're looking forward to a packed house coming up 2 weeks from tonight. First Baptist Church has been a host site for several KWFC concerts. Now, obviously, KWFC is involved in this one, but this is a Four Calvary concert celebration for 20 years. On that subject, how long you've been doing this? Well, you've been aware of Gold City. It started when you're 7. How long has Gold City been doing this?
1: This is the 46th year.
0: Wow. Wow. That's a
1: lot.
0: Long
1: time.
0: That's a lot. It's not a fair question. So not a fair question, but I'm going to ask it anyway. Some of your favorite songs that y'all have sung. Now, we always think of Midnight Cry. When we think of Gold City, you always think of Midnight Cry. And I don't know if you guys have ever gotten to a point where you're just tired of singing it, but nobody gets tired of listening to it, I'll tell you that. But what for you, for Danny Riley, some of the favorite songs Gold City has put out over the 47 years?
1: That's a tough one. That's a tough one to just start naming off the top of my head.
0: Well, I don't know if there's one in particular. It's like, man, you know what? If there's one song I'm super proud of, we didn't. I'll give you a second to think about that. Well, because I told you it was an unfair question. It's like asking somebody their favorite children. So, yeah. So of your 7 kids, which one's your favorite? Well, it's a bad question.
1: Well, you know, there's one song that's super special to me because 30 years ago, I recorded it with Gold City, and that was It's Still the Cross. And, you know, so if there's one song that's super special, it would be that one.
0: Yeah.
1: And, you know, the way that I ended up recording that was kind of a crazy story because we ran out of time. I wasn't on the road yet, and we were in the studio. You know, I did all their recording and whatnot at home for a number of years before I went on the road. And David Hill had left the group when we were just finishing up that album. And so we had to bring in a new lead singer, which was Jonathan Wilbur. And on that album, it was Preparing the Way. We took him in to recut a lot of the leads.
0: Yeah.
1: And we ran out of time and didn't get to It's Still the Cross, and they were leaving for 18 days, and I had to finish the album. We had a hard deadline. So I asked Dad, I was like, what are we going to do with It's Still the Cross? Do you want to leave David on it? Do you want to just leave it off the record? What do you want to do? He said, oh, son, you just sing it. So
0: come on, boy.
1: That's how that song came about.
0: What a great backstory. I did not know that backstory.
1: You do it.
0: So just kind of because of a deadline, it is one of the best. And I'm going to confess something I'm very embarrassed about. I was actually looking for that song to load it up for our interview this morning, and I can't find it in our library. I have no idea where it went. We have it, but I couldn't find it. But I'm going to.
1: We're working on a new project right now. It was supposed to have been our 45th anniversary project.
0: Yeah.
1: And Gary Jones was producing it, and in the middle of it, he got sick and passed away. Mm. Mm-hmm. So we kind of had to shelve it for a little bit. But we're in the finishing stages. It's got 17 songs that we've recut, like Midnight Cry, and It's Still the Cross, God's Building a Church, and a lot of those big songs that Gary went in and put kind of a new spin without messing the song up.
0: You know?
1: He just, they still sound like the songs, but they're just a little fresher. And so I'll get you a brand new, It's Still the Cross here before too long.
0: Well, I've got the classic somewhere. I just don't know where it went. I was searching for it. And I was like, well, I know we have it, but something has fallen off the radar somewhere.
1: I don't imagine you have a whole lot of music there to get it lost in, Dave.
0: right. Well, you know what? Most of my library is crowded by Gold City. If I open up Gold City, that's like a whole file cabinet, not just a drawer. It's like a whole file cabinet over here. And so that's the footprint you've left in the impression here in Southwest Missouri. I'll tell you that much. We have played a lot of Gold City over the years. It's been a great relationship. Yeah. And
1: Gold City appreciates it, I'll tell you that.
0: Yeah, man. Well, you know what? It takes both. It takes. Are you whipping up a cappuccino? What are you doing?
1: I am. I'm sorry.
0: No. I thought I heard the sound. So you guys are
1: it's
0: you?
1: It's just a cup of coffee, though. I don't do fancy.
0: Okay. At first, it sounded like you were boiling up the milk, and I thought, man, oh, I didn't pick you to be one of those coffee guys like that.
1: Oh no.
0: Just straight up.
1: I drink it just straight up.
0: Funny. The conveniences of the bus, the modern bus.
1: Hallelujah.
0: Back to the occasion. I can't wait. That part of my the thing I geek out about concerts is getting there before everybody else does. The equipment comes rolling in. You guys will roll in the heavy duty boxes because it takes a lot to make a concert happen. You guys are going to love because you've been there before. You know First Baptist, that sanctuary is absolutely gorgeous. Beautiful setting for a concert, and we can't wait to pack the house. And what people maybe that are watching right now don't know, that's going to be a love offering concert. We're going to be able to do that because of our friend Joe Latour and Latour Asset Management, Eden Village, by way of a gift of a friend of the ministry that is helping Fort Calvary celebrate their 20th anniversary and be able to do this for a love offering. We just can't believe that's working. Pack the house, y'all. For this man and his friends, it's going to be an amazing, amazing night. You don't want to miss Gold City Quartet in town for the Fort Calvary Quartet celebration. 2 weeks from tonight, May 22nd at First Baptist Church. Danny, thank you for taking the time to rise and visit with us. We can continue the conversation here for a minute, but I'm going to get back to the air with your song Rise Up that's helped us on the morning show Rise here on the Sound.

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0: concerns are growing over a new data center under construction just outside Marshfield. Webster County says the project is a small-scale AI computing facility, not the massive large-scale operations that we've seen elsewhere in the country. Developers say the site will use minimal water, create about a dozen jobs, and operate with limited noise impact. Some residents, though, remain worried about possible effects on utilities, water supplies, and the environment. The Webster County Commission has scheduled a public meeting Monday morning at Marshfield High School. The Springfield Area Chamber of Commerce has named At Home Real Estate Services as the winner of its 2026 Small Business Award. Founders Michelle Gibson and Trent Jackson started the business in 07, and it now manages about 2,800 rental units across the region. The chamber praised the company for its growth, innovation, and community involvement. Missouri State University will celebrate more than 2,600 graduates during ceremonies today at Great Southern Bank Arena. The university will hold graduations throughout the day, honoring students with bachelor's degrees, master's, doctoral, and specialist degrees. Student speakers from marketing, physics, and journalism programs will be addressing graduates during those events. Congratulations to all of them. There's a look at news. I'm Sarah Forhetz.
1: An officer's badge is more than a statement of authority. It's a promise they've made to step in front of harm and save your life.
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3: First Sound of Home forecast, a little bit windy today, some clouds moving in. We have a low pressure system from the northern plains dropping in. We could get a few afternoon showers, and we're in the mid-70s on the high. Overnight, rain and thunderstorms, a pretty good possibility, will be in the low 50s. It'll start off cloudy on Saturday, but we get a sunny afternoon, and we're in the upper 70s on the high. Very slight chance of a shower Saturday night, mix of sun and clouds, and 70 on Sunday. I'm meteorologist Steve Hamilton.

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Ronnie Booth and the Blackwood Brothers on the Sound of Home, and Put Your Hand in the Hand. I'm going to tell you, we did hold hands. At least we put hands on shoulders. There was the community hug of sorts that happened at the Springfield Prayer Breakfast yesterday morning. And what a great, great day. What a great start to the National Day of Prayer. Did you take me up on the challenge and pray a few times during the day? We did. In fact, we started off yesterday morning praying quite a bit right here on the morning show. And then we had the Springfield Prayer Breakfast and prayed a couple of times through the day. Focusing deliberately, some attention in prayer. And I cannot say thanks enough to everybody who participated, who attended, and those that helped push the National Day of Prayer Breakfast along yesterday, offering prayers. It was a joy to have that day and that time together. Eric Morello knocked the national anthem out of the ballpark. Ashley Reynolds did a fabulous job of running MC duties for our first National Day of Prayer, Springfield Prayer Breakfast. That was under the hosting of KWFC and our sister station, The Wind, and everybody else. Colonel Brad Lewis did a fantastic job in encouraging our hearts and sharing with us some of his life experience and his testimony regarding faith and the matter of prayer. It was a great, great morning. I want to say thanks to everybody who came out. We're going to do it again next year, National Day of Prayer. Don't have to guess at what day that is. We're going to gather again here in Springfield and pray for those that serve us. So very grateful for how good that morning went yesterday. Big special thanks to Stephanie Jenkins, host of our podcast, This Story Matters. She was the point person. She was the project director for the Springfield Prayer Breakfast. If you see Stephanie, tell her thanks for her hard work.

0: Cogs with family, and nothing is worrying me. I know, it's hard to believe that there could be anybody worrying on such a pretty morning as we got cooking up here on this now official Friday.
1: Boy, I'm going to tell you why.
0: Uh-huh.
1: I like that, don't y'all?
0: And I say now official Friday. Couldn't be Friday without the Radio's Ark sing-along. Here's Gold City. Some more Gold City on KWFC. You sing for a minute and a half, I'll be back.

0: Thank you, Tim. The living legend leading us in the great Ozark sing-along. And there you have it, a formal installation of a Friday, just in case you didn't think we're ever going to get around to it. Now you can full-on celebrate the weekend.
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0: That's the Dunaways and Don't Start Down Now on KWFC. Do you know they're having a birthday? And they're 140. Talking about Coca-Cola. Doesn't taste a day over 30. 140 years ago, May 8th, commemorating the first glass served by pharmacist Dr. John Pemberton of Jacobs Pharmacy in Atlanta. 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Because a serving, I think, is like 8 ounces. 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
3: Your Sound of Home forecast, pretty mild today with mid to upper 70s. Will be a little bit windy as low pressure drops into our area. Could get an afternoon shower. Overnight, we're in the low 50s, rain and thunderstorms, at least until about midnight, low 50s, and then Saturday, clouds in the morning, but we get a sunny afternoon, upper 70s. We might see a shower Saturday night, and then back to fair weather on Sunday, about 70 and partly sunny. I'm meteorologist Steve Hamilton.

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Wisnitz, and it's only by the blood on KWFC. Dave with you, reminding you. The Garden's holding a very special Mother's Celebration tomorrow. The patriotic, if you will, the red, white, and blue, the star-spangled moms. And those are the ladies that embody, I should say, faith, family, and friends at the gathering at the Gardens. That is tomorrow, 1 o'clock until 4 o'clock. I think I'm going to take my mama. I think I'm going to take her to go see it. Pastor Larry Ball bringing the message, all kinds of fellowship and celebration going on, live music. It's going to be a fun time at the Gardens Gathering of Faith. More details at thegardensmo.com. The gathering takes place 1 to 4 tomorrow.

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1: True song on the Sound of Home, KWFC. I want to say a big thank you to Rhonda and Phil from Carthage, Missouri. They are supporters of the Sound of Home. They're putting their money where our mouth is, helping us to tell everybody about the love of God, salvation through Jesus, and the encouragement every day through this great gospel music that we play. And I can't say thanks enough to Rhonda and Phil, because without you, we couldn't do it. We say that every time we say a thank you to them, more the Music Mission Partner, because it's absolutely true. 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No question. We just couldn't do it. If we didn't have the support like we do of listeners just like you guys, we just couldn't do most of what we do. Could we probably plug in an iPod and just play music? Yeah, we could do that. But the activity that we have in supporting nonprofits in this area, ministry in this area, getting out, making a difference, being the hands and feet of Jesus Christ, no go, no way. So Rhonda, Phil, thank you for your love for KWFC. I'm praying your tribe increases.
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0: news on this Friday. Authorities in Clever are investigating a deadly accident at a grain bin facility in Christian County. Emergency crews were called Thursday afternoon to Gordon Feed and Pet on Clark Avenue. Investigators say a man working to repair an auger inside the bin became trapped in feed material and started sinking. Rescuers spent more than an hour trying to free him but could not. Heads up if you see smoke in Springfield today. The city is warning residents about a large controlled burn scheduled for today at the Yard Waste Recycling Center in Brookline. The fire department will burn storm debris left over from last year's severe storm weather events. Smoke may be visible across parts of southwest Springfield, so beware. Several roads near Farm Road 119 will also have temporary closures. Also, part of Wilson's Creek Greenway Trail will be closed during the operation, and the Yard Waste Recycling Center is expected to remain closed through the weekend. Springfield's Landmarks Board has delayed action on a request to protect a building in Galloway Village. The property, which is known as the Old Sequoyota Store or Treadway's General Store, sits across from Sequoyota Park on South Lone Pine. Neighborhood leaders want the building designated as a historic site to slow possible demolition plans. Board members say they want to hear from the property owner before moving forward. The next Landmarks Board meeting is scheduled for June 10th. There's a look at news. I'm Sarah Forhetz.
1: A siren is more than a command for you to pull over. It's a cry for help and an invitation for you to take an extra 10 seconds and pray. There's someone who needs your love in the back of that ambulance.
2: So pray with us at Rick's Automotive every time you hear a siren.
3: First Sound of Home forecast, a little bit windy today, some clouds moving in. We have a low pressure system from the northern plains dropping in. We could get a few afternoon showers, and we're in the mid-70s on the high. Overnight, rain and thunderstorms, a pretty good possibility, will be in the low 50s. It'll start off cloudy on Saturday, but we get a sunny afternoon, and we're in the upper 70s on the high. Very slight chance of a shower Saturday night, mix of sun and clouds, and 70 on Sunday. I'm meteorologist Steve Hamilton.

Probably one of the most humbling things. Now, you can get the big head about it, but when Jesus says that we are his friends, that puts us in pretty special company. I reserve that title for not everybody. I would not say that everybody is my friend. I know better. I would just say that's a pretty cool crowd of company to be in when Jesus calls you friends. And he does for those that will obey his commandments. I'm Dave. Thank you for letting me share that with you this morning and all the encouragement, like this great song from Tate Emmons, and I Am Saved on KWFC.

That's Tane Edmonds and I'm Saved on KWFC. Well, they did have the class of 2026 induction into the Video Game Hall of Fame yesterday. We mentioned yesterday several that were up for nomination, but this one, here's the list of those that made it in. Are you ready? I knew this would be a really good chance. Angry Birds video game. I think you can play it on your computer too, but I think most people are swiping on their phone, knocking down the pig huts. Angry Birds is in there. Dragon Quest, FIFA International Soccer, and Silent Hill are your four Class of 2026 Video Game Hall of Fame inductees.

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2: 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For a country

0: Jeff and Sherry Easter with anything but happy. They are the centerpiece of the KWFC summer celebration on Friday, July the 10th. 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I love the country flair they bring. 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

Donnie Marr, and one of these days on The Sound of Home, I'm Dave with some advice for the young ladies. When you're looking for a prospective mate for life, okay, dating, even just dating, but especially if you're getting serious about wanting to settle down, the advice of the professionals or those out there, the best possible mate might look for the less attractive guys. Listen, science says men less attractive than the norm, whatever that is, whatever metric that is, make much better fathers and partners because they don't go around chasing other females. They're more likely to stay home, snack up, and help raise the kids. That's according to researchers. Oh, I probably ought to tell you this part. That was finding based on the study of insect-eating birds called the flycatcher. They said that the lesser attractive males made the better mates. Overall, maybe a human correlating there too. But then I started thinking, wait a minute, I got some serious questions about Debbie's procedure there.

and Harmony, and I don't want to die in the wilderness on the Sound of Home KWFC. I'm Dave. Want to pray for my friend Tom, who is going in for an appointment today to talk about a pacemaker. Important thing. Very important conversation. Want the right things to be decided there. So appreciate your prayers for my friend Tom doing that. And then a prayer for all the mamas. Mamas going through difficulties. Maybe kids going through difficulties with mama. Various and sundry things going on there. Some applications of the Taylor clan as well. And then those that are missing mama. If you need prayer, please call us on the prayer line. It's open 24/7, 365, including Mother's Day. And maybe Mother's Day brings an element of sorrow, sadness. If you need to talk and pray with somebody, 877-800-PRAY. 877-800-7729. Father, we love you. Thank you for the way that you have made and created and built things. And we know that there's a family model that you created, and it involves a father and a mother and all of the commands that go along with. Father, we honor and love mom and dad, and particularly this weekend when we celebrate mom. I pray, Father, for the hearts that are missing a mama, and that you would give them comfort. And maybe there's some hardships going on in a mother-child relationship, that would be a breakthrough weekend this morning, kind of get things back to where they ought to be. You know all of the needs. There's so many dynamics and ways that I can't possibly even guess or figure, but you do. You know all of it, Father. We pray thanks that you're there to comfort and to guide. I pray your blessing on Tom and his appointment about the pacemaker, that it goes really, really well. The right decision is made for his health ongoing. And Father, we trust you with that. And we thank you for the rest of this day and the things that we do for you. We're so grateful to be able to just walk with you and celebrate and love the life that you have given, in Jesus' name, amen.

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0: That's the Booth Brothers, and welcome to the family, and welcome to the Midday Music. I'm Dan Swadley, filling in for Terrace on this TGIF edition of Midday Music. My privilege to be here with you, playing you music that uplifts the Lord Jesus, edifies His saints, and gives us all the victory, that's for sure. Here's Paid in Full, What Victory!
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0: 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And it says, "Don't be discouraged, for I am your God. I will strengthen you and help you." Isaiah 41:10, KWFC's verse of the day.
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0: 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Lunch not included, unfortunately, but you get the idea.
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0: Well, you know, coming up this Sunday, day after tomorrow, is Mother's Day. I hope that if your mama is still living, that you will honor her in some way. I feel super blessed. My mom will turn 93 in July, and I still have her around to give her a hard time. And so if you have moms, grandmas, mentors, or women who showed up when you needed it most and would like to honor them in some way, we've got you covered. 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It's called Because of Her, and what we want you to do is finish the sentence, Because of Her. We'll be sharing those stories on Sunday. Well, here's a song that we normally think of the Happy Goodman singing. They released it back in the 60s, but here's the Lefevre Quartet, Wouldn't Take Nothing from a Journey Now.
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0: There are better days ahead. The Browns here on Radio 89. 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

Well, did you catch the Faith Country Now yesterday? Actually, last night at 5 o'clock. Russ and Nancy have a program called Faith Country Now. It's where country music walks with Jesus. Yes, it's music all about Jesus, of course. With a country flair, you can pull up a chair and stay a while. 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You'll discover artists blending country storytelling with faith that lasts. That's every Thursday at 5 o'clock. Faith Country Now. Good Friday morning.

0: Well, one of the neatest couples, I think, in Southern gospel music, that's Jeff and Sherry Easter, and they're making their way towards Springfield, coming in July for the KWFC Summer Celebration, along with a special guest, the Mid-South Boys. Tickets are on sale now. 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Here's another group that will be in town before long, May 22nd. Here's Gold City Quartet. They'll be here for the Fort Calvary 20th anniversary celebration on May the 22nd.
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0: Beyond the Storm, the Justified Quartet. I heard a great definition of what justification is. You know, when we come to Christ, we are justified in Christ. And someone said that a good definition of being justified is just as if I'd never sinned. So praise the Lord, when he takes our sins away, there's no remnants, there's no guilt, there's no shame, because it's just as if we had never sinned before. The Justified Quartet and Beyond the Storm. Let me tell you, there is good news from Jerusalem, and that's the fact that Jesus is alive. He still saves today. He still leads people and guides people. Here's the Tribute Quartet. Good news from Jerusalem.
1: Jesus was a man who was not like any other.

0: I'm so glad that I found grace when I came to the Lord, Legacy 5. You know, I didn't find a salvation that I could earn. I didn't find a salvation that I could purchase, but I found grace, great riches at Christ's expense. I found grace.
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Getaway Jordan, Ernie Hassan's signature sound. That is done in the style of the old Statesman Blackwood Brothers 50 years ago, actually. And what a good job that they do with that song called Getaway Jordan. Our verse of the day today, Isaiah 41:10. Don't be discouraged, for I am your God. I will strengthen you and help you. Isaiah 41:10, KWFC's verse of the day. The Hoppers continue the good Southern gospel music, as you hear right here on KWFC, 24 hours a day, 7 days a week. Songs like this, an affirmation of the Lord being with us here

Triumphant Quartet and a song that says, every day I want to be a blessing to someone. I hope that you plan on being a blessing to your mama, if she's still around, day after tomorrow on Mother's Day 2026. And KWFC is honoring all of our mothers. We're having a campaign called Because of Her, and we're asking our listeners that if you have a mama, a grandma, mentor, or woman who showed up when you needed it most, that you let us know. 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

0: Well, sometimes it is hard to see, but I do believe that it's true, and I believe the Bible teaches us that even in the valley, God is good. That was the Wisnitz. Sometimes when we're going through the valley, we can't see the goodness of God, but the Bible tells us that all things are working together for our good, and so that tells us that even though all things are not good, they are working together for our good. So even when we're going through that valley, praise the Lord, we can know that God is still good.
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7: Ephesians 4:32 says, "Be kind and loving to each other and forgive each other just as God forgave you in Christ." This is Max Lucado. Because Jesus has forgiven us, we can forgive others. Because He lives in us, you and I can do the same. "Oh, I could never do that," you object. "The hurt is so deep. Just seeing the person makes me cringe." Perhaps that's the problem. You're seeing too much of the wrong person. Try shifting your glance away from the one who hurt you and setting your eyes on the one who has saved you. Please understand, relationships don't thrive because the guilty are punished, but because the innocent are merciful. Are there any relationships in your world thirsty for mercy? Is there anyone who needs to be assured of your grace? Jesus made sure His disciples had no reason to doubt His love. Why don't you do the same? This is Max Lucado.

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Just one more reason that KWFC is the sound of home. I like this song. This is the Greens, and this is one of the greatest things I think that mankind can be able to say with all the assurance of the Word of God, and that is, I am redeemed. I'm redeemed by the blood of the Lamb. The Greens here on KWFC, Dan Swadley in for Terrace.

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That's one of my favorite songs, I tell you. That's one of the songs I have picked out that when I go to meet Jesus, I want that played at my funeral service because it just expresses the way that I feel. I'm amazed that he would love me. That was Jason Crabb, along with a little help there from the Brooklyn Tabernacle Choir, and such a good song. I'm just amazed that he would even love me in all my sin. I'm Dan Swadley, filling in for Terrace on this Friday afternoon. Glad to be in your radio, playing you good music like this. Here's a group called The Promise and their song, Never Have I Ever.

0: The Browns here on a Friday afternoon. Dan Swadlin for Terrace. And let me just tell you, a lot of folks do a variety of things on the weekend. Well, keep your radio right here at KWFC because we have a great Saturday afternoon and actually Sunday afternoon lineup. The Gospel Greats program comes on at noon, from noon to 2 every Saturday. And then Dave Taylor, he just kind of sweeps some of the dust off the old records. And at 2 o'clock, from 2 to 3, the Gospel Vinyl Gold. Always an enjoyable program. I mean, you get to hear the pops and cracks just like we used to play them. And then at 3 o'clock, 3 to 5, the Singing News Top 20 Weekly Countdown. 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

Kind of an unusual song. That's Amber Lynn, Bathroom Floor. I went on a cruise one time. It was one of these really exclusive ships, you know, where they left no detail undone. And the one thing I remember was that the bathroom floors were heated. I mean, you know, we don't want to get have cold feet when we go to the bathroom, take a shower, whatever. So, yeah, they had kind of thought of everything and even heated the bathroom floors. And I didn't have to worry about falling, I guess. Here's the Gann Brothers, Every Time I Fall, here on KDKA.

0: The Steels and a great song, great story taken from the Gospels, On the Road to Emmaus. The verse that sticks out in my mind is when the disciples got back to where they were going after Jesus had walked with them, and of course they didn't recognize him, but they said, didn't our hearts burn within us for what he said? Because Jesus just went through the Old Testament and told him about all of the things, I think, that pointed to him as being the Savior and the Messiah. And when they got back to where they were going, their hearts just burned within them that they knew this was someone different. And eventually they recognized that that was Jesus the Messiah.
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Well, that's a group called Crossway. It's the group, not the church. The group's called Crossway, and their song called It Looks Like Love to Me. Dan Swadley, glad to be in your radio, filling in for Terrace. Lord willing, she'll be back with you next week. I've enjoyed being here all week with you, playing you the very best in good gospel music, I think, this side of heaven. Music like this. Here's the Cathedral Quartet from a number of years ago. They left us such a trove of good music. This song says, He made a change.

The diplomats, and yes, we can have joy even going through a storm. And that is so true. I am so glad that the joy of the Lord is our strength. It's what will carry us through. Now, you know, happiness kind of comes and goes, but the joy of the Lord is our strength. Good Friday afternoon. I've got another hour of good music left. And then coming up at the top of the hour at 3 o'clock, Russ and Nancy will be in your radio playing you good music, taking you through drive time home, and I hope your schedule will allow you to stay around. Anthem Edition now. He is who he is.

0: Such a good song, and if you've ever been to Karen Peck and New River concert, I think she sings that at least once every concert, and I can sure see why, even though it looked like that Jesus was 4 days late. I mean, Lazarus had already died. That's where this story comes from. Jesus was right on time. And no matter what you're going through, you might think, well, Jesus is too late to help me with this situation. Let me tell you, God's timing is perfect. And even though it might seem to you like he's 4 days late, he is always right on time.
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Jesus is a friend for sinners, and I'm glad he is because that's what I am. I am a sinner, and I'm glad that Jesus can be my friend that sticks closer than a brother. Triumphant Quartet, our verse of the day today, taken from Isaiah 41:10, and it says, "Don't be discouraged, for I am your God. I will strengthen you and help you." Isaiah 41:10.

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0: Lauren Talley's newest song called Walls here on KWFC. Dan Swadley in for Terrace on this Friday edition of the Midday Music. Terrace will be back with you next week, so stay tuned then to get to hear her wonderful program. And coming up here in about 20 minutes or so, Russ and Nancy will take you right on up through the drive time. 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

Gold City Quartet, I'm Not What I Was. John Newton made the quote that that song was based on. I'm not what I ought to be. I'm not what I want to be. I'm not what I hope to be in another world, but still I am not what I once used to be. And by the grace of God, I am what I am. John Newton, of course, wrote the words to Amazing Grace. I'm Dan Swadley. Been my privilege to be here with you, filling in for Terrace all week. I like to end my program with a word of prayer. Heavenly Father, it's so good just to know that you don't give up on us and you keep working on us. And Lord, I am just so thankful that many, many times you reshape and remold the clay, but you don't throw it away. I just ask you in the wonderful and precious, matchless name of Jesus that you would be with us, Lord, all of the listeners of KWFC. Help us to be a shining light in a very dark world. It is in the precious name of Jesus I pray. Amen.

They both began life as children and spent their early years growing up. She was raised in the hills of Virginia. He was a city boy in southeast Alabama. They met, fell in love, blah, blah, blah. Now they get to spend time with you on the radio. Russ and Nancy, doing life together with you.

0: KWFC, a little GVB. Gave the vocal band, and he's watching me. We are Russ and Nancy. Big weekend this weekend. Mm-hmm. Very special day, Mother's Day. We get to honor our moms, remember our moms, go to moms for lunch, you know, all of that good stuff. And the ministry of KWFC has been doing some exciting Mother's Day stuff as well.
1: Yeah, we're giving you a place to do some amazing shout outs and tributes to your moms or those mother figures in your lives. Being able to tell us, because of her, what you have been able to do or grown into, either on the open mic, the mobile mic feature on the KWFC app or on our website. And the stories, they are precious.
0: Yeah. Casey telling us a little bit about her mom, Joanne. She said, because of her, I know what God's unconditional love feels like. Mm. She has worked since she was 15 years old, always putting us kids first, even if it meant she didn't get the full picture perfect life like others around her.
1: Isn't that beautiful?
0: I mean, that's the, you know, I like, you know, under the definition of mom, that's got to be sacrificing.
1: That's, you know, and that is exactly what moms and mom figures

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1: And then
0: 10 lepers

0: KWFC with Russ and Nancy. That's Lord's Song, and I want to live it all.
1: Amen to that. You know, we've been called to do so many things as Christ followers, and many of us get really gung-ho and just full of gumption to go out and get her done.
0: Hit the water pistol, storming the gates
1: right?
0: of hell.
1: We are doing it. Yep. And then we get caught up in the details. And maybe we start arguing with each other on how we're taking care of the garden. Mm-hmm. And that's the best way that I can picture it. Because Paul himself kind of referenced it as to a garden. And God's, you know, Jesus said the harvest is great, but the workers are few. Now, in 1 Corinthians 3, Paul said it's not important who does the planting or who does the watering. What's important is that God makes the seed grow. Mm-hmm. So, that we're not supposed to be arguing over who's doing what or somebody taking the glory for you know, witnessing to this person and leading them to Christ, because they didn't do it by themselves. In fact, if they didn't have Jesus on their side, they wouldn't have done it at all. Someone had to plant, water, and cultivate that beautiful soul. But in the end, God gets all the glory.

0: incredibly talented crab family on KWFC, The Sound of Home. We are Russ and Nancy.
1: So a very special day Sunday, Mother's Day Sunday, celebrating all forms of moms. And I just happen to be honored and privileged to have the mother of my children sitting across from me today. So I would consider her a Mother's Day expert. So throughout the day, we're going to be testing her Mother's Day knowledge.
0: I didn't know there was going to be a test today.
1: Yes,
0: it's Friday. We shouldn't be having pop quizzes.
1: Mother's Day quiz. All right. And you got to listen closely. Okay. When were the first unofficial celebrations of Mother's Day held? 1904, 1908, 1912. Or 1916?
0: The first unofficial celebrations?
1: Uh-huh.
0: What would constitute an unofficial celebration?
1: Somebody said, hey, y'all, let's do this.
0: Okay.
1: And they just did it.
0: Not just a, hey, mom, thanks for
1: giving birth to me. Right, right. A little bit of organization, but nothing official.
0: I'm going to say 1912.
1: Okay. You're close. You're off by 4 years.
0: 1916.
1: 1908. Are you going the wrong way there?
0: Okay.
1: Yeah. Miss Jarvis created a holiday and had special services in Philadelphia and West Virginia to honor mothers. It became official in 1914 when President Woodrow Wilson signed a proclamation recognizing the second Sunday in May as Mother's Day.
0: Well, I wasn't there for the original, so.
1: No, just when it. When the proclamation was signed, is that right?
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0: KWFC, the sound of home. We're Russ and Nancy. We're trying to ease into this weekend. There's some beautiful music that you've been listening to. It's been a great week with the National Day of Prayer. So many wonderful people gathered together to pray for our communities, our nation, and our world. It just seems fitting to thank those who are responsible for the ministry of KWFC to be here to help these events.
1: Yeah, and to know that you had a hand in the local area where KWFC is located, coming together to pray for our city, state, and our nation and each other. And Bill and Tammy, they're from Springfield, Missouri. They're part of that giving family. They're part of that team that helped makes things happen, like that the prayer time that we had.
0: Bill and Tammy, thank you.
2: KWFC. Your Sound of Home forecast. Best chance of showers and thunderstorms will be through the early part of the night. Overnight lows will drop down into the low 50s. If you have outdoor plans this weekend, the weather cooperates pretty nicely. Sunshine Saturday, a high in the upper 70s. Mid-50s Saturday night with a few passing showers. Clouds near 70 on Sunday. And then Monday will be filled with sunshine, a high 70 to 73. We're back in the low 80s on Tuesday. I'm meteorologist Sally Russell.

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1: Are you a dunker?
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1: Wow. 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
2: I have dunked a time or two, but I can't say that I want to take the time to do that. 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

0: KWFC, the sound of home. That's the Wisnitz in Worth, Calvary. We are Russ and Nancy. Mother's Day is this weekend, so to kind of help, I don't know, not prepare, but you know, kind of launch us into a big weekend. I have one of the best mothers that I know, the mother of my two children, and kind of putting her through the paces, a little pop quiz today on all things Mother's Day.
1: Okay.
0: And this one, this is a softball question, but I'm going to ask it anyway.
1: Okay.
0: All right. What's the best feature of a thoughtful Mother's Day gift? The price, the brand name, meaning, or popular trends?
1: 100%, it's the meaning behind the gift.
0: Yeah. And one of the things I know that you prefer almost is a handmade, mm-hmm. homemade, mm-hmm. That kind of gift.
1: Yes. I mean, to this day, one of the most memorable Mother's Day presents that the boys gave me was a homemade video of themselves, of, you know, singing Happy Mother's Day and all this kind of stuff. But here's the weird thing. The only reason they did that is because they skipped church, and so we better do something.

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4: 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Hi, I'm Chuck Bentley with My Money Life from Crown. Have you ever noticed someone you wished you could help? Well, today meet someone who did and decided to do something about it. 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Richard and his wife had been working long past their retirement age. They needed the money to afford medication that keeps her off dialysis for kidney disease. When she lost her job, Richard began delivering for DoorDash. They were grateful for the work because jobs aren't easy to come by for someone his age. Brittany was so moved by the elderly man's delivery to her home that she posted her Ring camera footage. It went viral with 2.3 million views. She started a GoFundMe for them and raised hundreds of thousands of dollars for the senior couple. Meeting the couple at a local restaurant, she revealed the support coming in. When Richard heard the news, he exclaimed, "It's just really difficult to believe that there are that many people who are that generous to try to help us, people that don't even know us." 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And by giving, we participate in His work. Have you discovered that it is truly more blessed to give than to receive? 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
5: Your Sound of Home forecast will be dodging showers and thunderstorms at least through the early part of the night. And overnight low will drop down into the low 50s. Weekend shaping out to be pretty decent. Lots of sunshine, a high right around the upper 70s on Saturday. Saturday night may chase a few showers around, an overnight low will drop down to near 55, and then clouds a high near 70 on Sunday. Kicking off our new week on Monday with sunshine and a high in the low to mid 70s. I'm meteorologist Sally Russell.

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0: KWFC with Russ and Nancy. Mother's Day is nigh upon us, and KWFC has been having, I guess you could call it fun, with Mother's Day.
1: I think it's definitely fun. Giving you the opportunity to just love on your mama and giving her that on-air tribute. I mean, you can voice it yourself, or we can read it out loud for you. And that's what we've been doing, sharing mm-hmm. these amazing stories that people have given us, answering the prompt because of her.
0: Yeah, Natalie said, talking about her mom, Renee, because of her, I have faith in God.
1: Wow.
0: She taught me at a very young age to trust him for everything. Mm. Could not make it through life without that faith in him. And this right here, I can't wait to see her when I see my Lord.
1: Oh, my goodness. See, is that
0: wow.
1: If there's one thing that your mama gives you, if it's a relationship with Jesus, if she introduced you to Jesus, you have about everything.

0: Forever changed on The Sound of Home with the Kingdom Heirs. We are Russ and Nancy. Oftentimes when you're listening to music, and it'll just hit you right in all the feels, and it'll give you the goosies, and you just feel a little closer to God when you're hearing that music.
1: Yeah, and that's not an oddity. It's not a weird thing that music does that. It's just kind of the way our bodies are created and the way that our body responds or reacts to the beat of the music, the frequency of the music.
0: But we're finding out that not everybody gets goosebumps when they hear that special song or hear a song that touches them.
1: Yes. Oh, I completely believe that, because I used to have a roommate that was into heavier metal music, and he would bring home the latest album from his favorite group, and he'd put it on. He'd say, "Oh man, listen to this. Oh man, this is great." And and I had the weird ADD reaction to it, to where listening to that for an extended period of time, it put me to sleep.
0: Oh. Metal.
1: My body handled the beat or reacted to it, it just shut down.
0: Wow. Well, if you are some of the special people that do get that wonderful little tingly, goosebumpy feeling when you hear music, it's a neurological reaction called frisson, frisson.
1: Okay.
0: That's that brief wave of intense emotion triggered by certain types of sensory stimulation.
1: Mm.
0: I know. See, I
1: just get goosebumps hearing you say that.
0: Honestly, I just accredited it to God moving and giving you that, wow, that's a beautiful God song right there.
1: Well, I mean, he made you. Well, that's the way he's moving.
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0: Pete Goldman on KWFC expecting a mountain. We're Russ and Nancy getting ready for a great weekend. But, you know, we've still got a lot of fun stuff to do today. And I am so glad that you are a part of what's going on with the ministry of KWFC. I mean, you're listening, right? That's a big part. You're telling your friends about what you hear and what you experience. And then when you're part of that giving family, your financial donation, helping this ministry be what it needs to be. I mean, we're working together to make things happen.
1: Yeah, DJ is from Clever, Missouri. Isn't he a clever guy? See, DJ gives to support the ministry of KWFC. I think he's one smart fella. KWFC.
2: Your Sound of Home forecast. Best chance of showers and thunderstorms will be through the early part of the night. Overnight lows will drop down into the low 50s. If you have outdoor plans this weekend, the weather cooperates pretty nicely. Sunshine Saturday, a high in the upper 70s. Mid-50s Saturday night with a few passing showers. Clouds near 70 on Sunday. And then Monday will be filled with sunshine, a high 70 to 73. We're back in the low 80s on Tuesday. I'm meteorologist Sally Russell.

0: And everybody said, amen. God can save anybody, anywhere, anytime. The Kingsmen on KWFC. We are Russ and Nancy.
1: So the Apostle Paul, in fact, we've talked a lot about him this week, wrote a lot of what we read in the Bible, and it comes from, a lot of it comes from letters that he wrote to churches of the time. And it was usually because there was some difficulty going on, or they had kind of strayed away from what they were supposed to be doing, or there was some confusion or whatever. In 1 Corinthians chapter 3, there's some stuff going on about how the people are, it seems like the people are more like following this Apollos guy, or they followers of Paul, and he's trying to let them know that it's not necessarily, you know, me, it's not Apollos, it's we all have a job to do, and you shouldn't be following me anyway. You're supposed to be following God. He says it's not important who does the planting or who does the watering, but what he sets up there is that there's something for us all to be doing. It's not the person behind the pulpit that's in charge of making sure that people hear about Jesus. Mm. It's me and you. More people come to church because they were invited by a friend than for any other reason. A kind word, a conversation, an invitation, you know, we can play that part. Or maybe you can come along and you're that encourager. You're that big prayer warrior person. I think of Angie when I think of prayer warriors. Or you're that wonderful friend that walks with them through everything. We all have different roles. We all have different parts to play. But it all has to point to Jesus.

0: The Sound of Home, KWFC. We are Russ and Nancy. That was Lauren Talley and Shut Him Up. Getting ready for Mother's Day. Hopefully you are. This is a wonderful, wonderful time celebrating that awesome person, mom, right? Mm-hmm. I've got one of my favorite moms going through the Mother's Day quiz today. Nancy, the mother of my children. All right, here's your question. This is a true or false question.
1: Okay.
0: All right. Gardening can be a great way to enjoy Mother's Day with your mom.
1: True, especially if she's on the porch watching you in the garden.
0: Yeah, okay. I can do that. Yeah. I mean, and that could be a vegetable garden, or it could be, you know, getting her in the car and you guys go pick out a plant or a flower something and then bring it back and plant it together, or have her watch you plant it or something like that.
1: That's a beautiful way. And honestly, you know, gardening is hard work. So you there working alongside mom, that would be a great memory for her to hold as she's either harvesting those flowers or those potatoes.
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4: 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HM.

your Sound of Home forecast. We dodge in showers and thunderstorms at least through the early part of the night, and overnight low will drop down into the low 50s. The weekend shaping out to be pretty decent. Lots of sunshine, a high right around the upper 70s on Saturday. Saturday night may chase a few showers around, and overnight low will drop down to near 55, and then clouds a high near 70 on Sunday. Kicking off our new week on Monday with sunshine and a high in the low to mid 70s. I'm meteorologist Sally Russell.

They both began life as children and spent their early years growing up. She was raised in the hills of Virginia. He was a city boy in southeast Alabama. They met, fell in love, blah, blah, blah. Now they get to spend time with you on the radio. Russ and Nancy, doing life together with you.

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1: Mother's Day is Sunday, an opportunity to love on your mama or the mother figures in your life. KWFC, we wanted to help with that with our Because of Her on-air tribute, asking you to tell us or to finish the statement, because of her, and tell us something special about your mom. Some great stories coming in. Thank you so much for sharing your story. And I think, Russ, you got
0: one. Yeah, I've got one here. From Doretha, and sweetheart, I hope I'm saying your name right there, letting us know about her mom, Eula Dean. Because of her, I love KWFC radio. And it's one of these stories that when she was growing up, mom listened to KWFC all the time, even when the signal wasn't coming in good. Mm-hmm. And that was not the music that she wanted to hear when she was growing up. But she said, as I've grown older, I have found that I have turned into her. I listen all the time now, too. She instilled my love for Southern gospel music and, more importantly, my love for the Lord Jesus Christ. Mm. I am so proud she was my mother.
1: That's beautiful. That's beautiful. I hope you take the weekend to share something special with your mom or with your mother's figures.

0: Phillips and Banks on KWFC, The Sound of Home, with Find My Hallelujah. We are Russ and Nancy.
1: Mother's Day is here.
0: Yep.
1: And Nancy is in the midst of a Mother's Day quiz. I figure she is the, of the two of us, she is the most likely to know stuff about being a mother.
0: Okay.
1: She's the mother of our two sons. Yes. Yeah, so anyway. Okay, here we go. True or false question again. Okay. Research has found that the sound of a mother's voice can boost the growth of language pathways in babies born prematurely.
0: True.
1: Isn't that amazing?
0: It is so amazing the way God has masterfully put us together. Babies have been hearing their mother's voice since conception. So they're already used to the tone and, the tempo of their voice.
1: Okay.
0: So it's going to continue helping them grow if they are, you know, premature. It's going to help them learn language and to even create them to be more alert because it's a voice that they know.
1: Oh, yeah. And not to sound all sciencey and stuff, but what they did was the preemies who regularly heard recordings of their mothers reading to them showed more maturity and growth of language pathway than preemies who did not hear recordings.
0: Isn't that crazy the way we're made?

0: KWFC, Mark Bishop, and Cloud 9 headed for 10. We are Russ and Nancy doing things with our hands. I mean, sometimes we just like to get in and get dirty and do it ourselves. And me, you know, I like to build things, put things together, create things. I don't like to paint.
1: Yeah, he thinks it's so monotonous. He cares nothing for it.
0: I don't know what it is about that I just, painting is just like,
1: and I don't mind even the cutting in. Yeah. I don't mind. It's I guess because it's so monotonous, it's hard to mess it up. You just keep going.
0: Oh, I can find a way to mess it up.
1: What is irritating is after you have spent the time and the effort to prep and you get those walls done and they look fantastic, mm-hmm. and then you're moving the furniture back in and you ding the walls.
0: Yeah.
1: That will send me to the moon and back. Yeah.
0: Yeah. You want a little help with that?
1: Well, okay. You're gonna paint?
0: No.
1: Oh, okay.
0: Just a tip for you. Next time you paint, right after you get through, before you really get everything cleaned up, pour a little bit of paint, like in a little baby jar or a little mason jar or something like that, mm-hmm. to save it to use on those little nicks, especially down the road.
1: You could like just stick that in a shelf or something like that right there in that room.
0: Hopefully it would stay, yeah.
1: Huh. You're a smart man.
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0: WFC, it's Russ and Nancy. Thanks so much for hanging out with us on a Friday. You're staying there with us, and we truly appreciate it. There's so many people that work together to make this ministry happen. 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They're from Mansfield, Missouri, and they give to support the ministry of KWFC.
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2: Your Sound of Home forecast. Best chance of showers and thunderstorms will be through the early part of the night. Overnight lows will drop down into the low 50s. If you have outdoor plans this weekend, the weather cooperates pretty nicely. Sunshine Saturday, a high in the upper 70s. Mid-50s Saturday night with a few passing showers. Clouds near 70 on Sunday. And then Monday will be filled with sunshine, a high 70 to 73. We're back in the low 80s on Tuesday. I'm meteorologist Sally Russell.

0: The Sound of Home, KWFC. Happy Friday. We're Russ and Nancy.
1: Many of us have already got our garden, our seeds in the ground, and we were watching this weather, and we're like, don't you hail on my brand new plants, or no, there cannot be a frost come through. No.
0: Yeah.
1: Because we're tending that garden, and it's like, we got to protect it. And I've noticed that after you get everything planted, a bunch of little other plants start growing up around what you've done, and they weren't even there before. I don't know how these weeds know, but they start cropping up. I've got a bunch that I'm going to have to go home and get the hoe or the rake and get them out of my garden.
0: And they're the greenest and most sturdy.
1: Right?
0: Yeah.
1: You're like, how did that happen? You were not there before, but here you are. It's because they want to choke out what you've planted. They don't want you to have a good crop of tomatoes or jalapenos. They want to choke it out. And that's the same thing that happens when we are working in God's garden. We've been tasked with doing something. Maybe it's planting the seeds of that relationship with God. But you can't just walk away from those because you get a lot of weeds showing up there. Bitterness, pride, distractions, and that busyness. Mm. Even if it's church busyness, it still calls us away from what God's called us to do. The same thing that we do in our garden, we got to get those weeds out. We got to get them out of our spiritual garden as well, so we can keep the weeds from taking over.

0: The Sound of Home, KWFC, that's Southbound with No Better Than That. We are Russ and Nancy.
1: The Mother's Day quiz continues, quizzing one of the best mothers that I know, the mother of my two children, Nancy.
0: Thank you.
1: All right, this next one is multiple choice.
0: Okay.
1: Pick one that you feel answers it best.
0: Okay.
1: Here's the statement. Experiences can be especially meaningful Mother's Day gifts because they take up less space, cannot be returned, create lasting memories, require less planning.
0: Now, some of those are quite true, but there's one that stands out more than anything, and that is they create lasting memories. When you take mom on an experience, she's going to remember that long after the new fades off. Whatever trinket you could give her.
1: Think about it. You can always carry it with you.
0: Yeah.
1: You don't have to worry where to put it.
0: Right.
1: And it's easy to keep up with.
0: It's just a good go-to.
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0: your Sound of Home forecast. We dodge in showers and thunderstorms at least through the early part of the night. And overnight low will drop down into the low 50s. The weekend shaping out to be pretty decent. Lots of sunshine, a high right around the upper 70s on Saturday. Saturday night may chase a few showers around. An overnight low will drop down to near 55 and then clouds a high near 70 on Sunday. Kicking off our new week on Monday with sunshine and a high in the low to mid 70s. I'm meteorologist Sally Russell.
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0: KWFC with Russ and Nancy. That's Todd Tillman and PB and J. I know it's a Father's Day sounding song, but I want to tell you what, my mama, she can make some good peanut butter and jelly sandwiches.
1: Did she cut the crust off for you?
0: No, I was a crust eater.
1: I was a crust eater. Did she tell you that's where all the vitamins were?
0: Well, she said that about the potato peel.
1: Did that work?
0: Yeah.
1: You ate potato peels?
0: I ate around them.
1: Oh, mamas are, they're just gold.
0: She tried.
1: Miss Faye Brooks, she had her hands full with Russ and Michael, so God love her and y'all pray for Miss Faye. We have asked you to share your amazing mother's stories with us, answering the statement because of her, and you have blessed us. Elaine sent in about her mom. Her mom's name is Shirley. She said, because of her, I know how to sing. I know what it is to have faith. I know what it meant. She taught me how to be a lady. Most of all, she taught me about Jesus and how he is to be first place in my life. She's celebrating Mother's Day in heaven, but I will never forget what she taught me. Mm. Oh, good stuff right there.

0: KWFC, it's Russ and Nancy. Mother's Day is coming up Sunday. And because of that, Russ felt that we mothers needed a pop quiz on Friday because we should know all things surrounding Mother's Day. So I've been standing in for all of us. So I've done well on the quiz.
1: Mm-hmm.
0: So we're going to see what he throws at me now.
1: Okay, this is probably the hardest one.
0: Okay.
1: That I've asked because I didn't even have a clue in the answer to this one.
0: Oh, no. Okay.
1: What cake containing almonds is traditionally made on Mothering Sunday or Mother's Day?
0: Okay.
1: Here's your multiple choice. Battenberg, Simnel cake, chocolate fudge cake, or Victoria sponge cake.
0: When I see it was called Mothering Sunday, is that more like a UK or British thing, or is this known for being in the United States?
1: I have no information to adequately answer that question.
0: All right. Well, let me go through here and try to make a informed decision. I mean, to me, Battenberg is a lace.
1: Is it?
0: It's not chocolate fudge. So I'm going between the Victoria sponge cake and the Simnel cake. I'm not really sure what Simnel cake is, so let's go with Victoria sponge.
1: Okay. You should have gone with the Simnel cake. And I think Opler's saying that right. It contains layers of almond paste and is often decorated with marzipan balls representing the apostles.
0: I love that.
1: Yeah.
0: Well, maybe you need to get me one of those cakes this Sunday.
1: I think we need to change the answer to chocolate fudge cake.

0: KWFC, Jeff and Sherry Easter. Look forward to seeing them in concert. Mm-hmm. Find out how you can see them in concert at kwfc.org.
1: With everything that's going on in our country, in our world, whatever, it is nice to have a place to come to and just go.
0: Oh, yeah.
1: Yeah. A place that you can listen and the music is so peaceful and so full of God and all that comes with him. The encouragement that comes with it, the education that comes with it, the resting in it. It is beautiful. And yeah, I know some of us DJs might be a little kooky sometimes, but we're trying to make you smile.
0: Who are you calling little?
1: Well, you know.
0: Okay.
1: And we don't do that alone. We know that God is behind everything that we do, that he is the one that is making amazing things happen through this station. But it sure is special when we have people partner with KWFC and give financially mm-hmm. to help continue making this station grow and reach more for Christ.
0: Donna and Lyle in Nixon, Missouri, they're doing their part. Yeah. 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
2: 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I'm Benji with your prayer team, and I've been there. And the prayer line was there for me in my moment of need. 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

0: Jack Armstrong and the Bible Tones on KWFC. It's called Sound the Alarm. We are Russ and Nancy.
1: A lot of places in the Bible, some of Jesus' stories talk about planting and, mm-hmm. And growing and things like that. And a lot of times we talk about sharing the gospel is planting the seed mm-hmm. of the gospel, you know, and doing all that, which is what we should do as we live our lives. We sow the mm-hmm. gospel, we share that message verbally, the way we live, and all of those things like that, and it's not a shouldn't be conceived as a contest, mm-hmm. who does it better, you know, how many people did you lead to the Lord this week, you know, kind of thing like that. It's not like that. It's just as we go, we're planting those seeds, and. It's easy to get caught up in the, you know, who did this or they need to do that or I can't do that kind of stuff. And that's nothing new. That's been going on mm-hmm. since Bible days, back when Paul was having to write letters to churches saying, hey, y'all, come on now. He wrote one to a church in Corinth. And what he told them, he said, what matters isn't those who planted or watered. What the big deal is that God makes the plants grow. Mm-hmm. It's not necessarily who shares about the message of Jesus, the life-changing message, but that the message is shared. Because once that message is shared, once that message is planted, God can make it grow. Mm.

0: Russ and Nancy are always up to something.
1: What if you added walnuts to your oatmeal? Look at that.
2: That'd be good.
1: See? Yeah. And you're boosting your brain power with that.
2: Well, I don't need any help there.
1: But dear, it would boost your brain power.
0: Russ and Nancy, doing life together with you on KWFC.

0: KWFC, it's Russ and Nancy on a Friday evening. I hope your weekend is full of so much fun, relaxation, and lots of Mother's Day surprises.
1: Yeah, it is Mother's Day. Yeah. And so throughout today, this afternoon anyway, we've been having a little Mother's Day quiz, kind of testing Nancy's Mother's Day knowledge. And this is the last question. And it's kind of neat. You know, earlier this week, there was Star Wars Day, you know, May the 4th, yes. Right? May the 4th be with you. Okay.
0: Yes.
1: All right. So in Star Wars, there's a character, Princess Leia. All right. She was like, you know, she was like a big deal and everything like that. And the actress that played her was Carrie Fisher. Okay. So there's the tie-in this week to May the 4th be with you.
0: Okay.
1: Nancy, who's Carrie Fisher's famous mom?
0: Oh.
1: Is it Judy Garland, Debbie Reynolds, Ginger Rogers, or Grace Kelly?
0: Debbie Reynolds.
1: You are correct. Woo! Ding, ding, ding. Yeah.
0: What'd I win? Hey, What'd I win?
1: You get a date with me.
0: Oh.
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0: KWFC Week's Revival in Breaking Loose. We are Russ and Nancy. You know how you get excited about being able to do something, something that you have thought about, you know, really wanted to do, and then you finally have that opportunity to do it. And you get giddy, you know, that schoolgirl I can't wait. All right. Our friend JJ Weeks has this band together called Weeks Revival. Mm-hmm. And they have this song out, Breaking Loose. They've got a new album coming out.
1: Oh, yeah.
0: And we've been watching some of their videos, some of their social postings, and they are excited about getting to do what they're getting to do.
1: And it's so fun to watch. I mean, they've got a singing news article coming out. They're going to the National Quartet Convention. God has been blessing Weeks Revival with so much, so many open doors. We love it when we see God's people getting a blessing from what those God-given talents are.
0: And was it like late summer we're looking at that album release?
1: That's what I heard. Yes.

was a troubled kid in and out of jail. When his daddy said, "This is the last time I'll pay bail," so he enlisted in the army and they sent him to Iraq. He was a different man.